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3: And now, Wolf Country Weather.
4: Mostly cloudy skies, a chance for a scattered shower or two. Nighttime lows will be in the lower 60s. Tomorrow, partly sunny. A morning pop-up shower can be ruled out. Highs in the upper 70s. Sunny on Wednesday, high near 80 degrees.
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5: 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Crazy. Josh Turner is dropping by the studio tomorrow. We're going to have a birthday party for his song. 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
2: Mostly cloudy skies, a chance for a scattered shower or two. Nighttime lows will be in the lower 60s. Tomorrow, partly sunny. A morning pop-up shower can't be ruled out. Highs in the upper 70s. Sunny on Wednesday, high near 80 degrees.
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3: Mostly cloudy skies, a chance for a scattered shower or two. Nighttime lows will be in the lower 60s. Tomorrow, partly sunny. A morning pop-up shower can't be ruled out. Highs in the upper 70s. Sunny on Wednesday, high near 80 degrees.

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3: 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Can you believe this song is 20 years old? Crazy. Josh Turner is dropping by the studio tomorrow. We're going to have a birthday party for his song. Tell you all about that. Matter of fact, he will tell you all about that tomorrow morning with Big D and Bubba.
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8: Mostly cloudy skies, a chance for a scattered shower or two. Nighttime lows will be in the lower 60s. Tomorrow, partly sunny. A morning pop-up shower can be ruled out. Highs in the upper 70s. Sunny on Wednesday, high near 80 degrees.

Aldean on Cafe Nashville. I am Jody Valen. So while he was doing a performance up in Bangor, Maine, Riley Green picked up a fan's underwear that was thrown up on stage. He did it with a drumstick and then put it on his bandmate's microphone. He said, "Ma'am, did you drop something?" Here's Riley Green, "Think As You Drunk" on Cafe Nashville.

0: 7 on Cafe Nashville. I am Jody Vallon. All right, Jody B, some very sad news coming in on Sunday about Hayden Panettiere.
1: Yeah, this was a big one in our house.
0: Yeah,
1: our girls loved her movies. I kind of grew up watching her. She was a hero to them, and this is very, very sad news. And there have been some really beautiful tributes.
0: Right.
1: I know that Connie Britton, who played with her on Nashville, said that she had no words, and she hoped that she could sleep easy now. Kim Cattrall, who played her mom in Ice Princess, actually said she was one of the best, you know, child actors she's ever worked with. That is a sentiment that actually came from several cast members from Guiding Light, which was a soap that she was on. Yeah, this is just really sad news.
0: She's been around the acting world since she was like 5 years old. She also had a music career here in Nashville. She was on the TV show Nashville on Heroes. And of course, she will be missed. That was a tough time on Sunday when she was found unresponsive.
1: At 36 years old.
0: 36 years of age.
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0: Chesney take her home on Cafe Nashville. I am Jody Vallon. So tomorrow night, Carly Pierce is hosting the ACM Honors here in Nashville. How do you prepare to host an event like that?
1: I feel really comfortable with it now. I think I just try to become really familiar with who's being honored, and I have some special ways that I'm getting to honor somebody very special to me in the show, and I'm excited to have Parker McCollum. He's never been a co-host with me, so that'll be fun.
0: Carly Pierce with Riley Green, sponsored by Broken Bow Records. If I don't leave, I'm gonna stay. Tomorrow.

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to more Times Ticket on Cafe Nashville. I am Jody Fallon. Lainey Wilson's going to host the All for the Hall Los Angeles Benefit Concert. That happens on September 17th out in L.A. It's going to be an incredible event, of course, all to raise money for the Country Music Hall of Fame and Museum. Here's Luke Bryan, Country and She Knows It, on Cafe Nashville. Denim

That's Hurricane Luke Combs on Cafe Nashville. I am Jody Vallon. So last week, there was an incredible solar eclipse. It happened mostly in Iceland and Europe. And here's the thing. Apparently, the Weather Channel, along with NASA, had to go out on their social media and post, no, we will not lose gravity during this event. Really? Is that a thing? Bradley Gilbert, it's Good Damn on Cafe Nashville, sponsored by Wheelhouse Records. Gravity, seriously. You always say-

0: Brantley Gilbert, sponsored by Wheelhouse Records. That's good damn. I'm Jody Vallon. All right, Jody B, say cheese.
1: Yes. So cheese is one of my favorite things.
0: Oh, yeah, me too.
1: You know that. I don't know anybody that does. Actually, I do. My brother-in-law, he does not like cheese.
0: Yeah,
1: he's
0: true.
1: Weird.
0: My brother does not. He's a very strange guy. He is.
1: But yeah, there is a University of Toronto study that offers new evidence in support of full-fat dairy consumption. So
0: really?
1: According to this and the Journal of Nutrition, they have this study that showed that participants who ate more dairy saw improvements in blood pressure and had higher intake of calcium, protein, and vitamin D.
0: Oh.
1: And essentially not as much weight gain as one would think.
0: Yeah. Well, there you go. So cheese is actually good for you.
1: Yeah.
0: It's
1: well,
0: good for the brain.
1: Just
0: good
1: like
0: for
1: anything
0: the body.
1: Else. Yeah. In moderation.
0: Well,
1: yeah.
0: Okay. But you
1: which
0: know,
1: is hard because I love cheese.
0: Moderation. I'm not sure what that word means.
1: Me either. You took away my bread. I have a gluten. She can't do bread. I'm not giving up cheese.
0: I want all the cheese.

Next thing you know, Jordan Davis on Cafe Nashville. I am Jody Fallon. So Star Wars and Marvel will unite with a first official crossover event with a five-part comic series, Star Wars Marvel Hope Assembles. That all launches in January. You're going to see Chewbacca, Han Solo, Luke Skywalker, Captain America, Spider-Man, all in the same boat. It's pretty cool, actually. Here's Bailey Zimmerman at Chevy Silverado on Cafe Nashville.

0: Easy to Love is about just embracing that wave of life and seeing where it takes you. My new song, Easy to Love, is available everywhere now.
1: Hey, what's up, guys? This is Jason Aldean, and my new album, Songs About Us, is out now. My new album is about the highs, the lows, and all the moments in between. My new album, Songs About Us, is available everywhere now.
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0: 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Baby, Josh Turner is dropping by the studio tomorrow. We're going to have a birthday party for his song. Tell you all about that. Matter of fact, he will tell you all about that tomorrow morning with Big D and Bubba.
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1: 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George Burge with Luke Bryan. Ride, ride, ride. I threw it.

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0: Outro.
1: Dylan Scott on Cafe Nashville. I am Jody Vallon. Well, you might be holding your coffee cups wrong in the morning. Yeah, when you're walking with them, you know, sometimes you hold a handle or whatever and it'll splash out a little bit. Hold it like a claw on top and that'll keep that from happening, really, because you're trying not to burn yourself. But that works. They did research on that. Chris Jansen, Fight for a Girl, sponsored by Harpeth 60 Records on Cafe Nashville.
2: Yeah, I've been sitting around playing them haggard sounds. Running them memories up, take me back to a square body truck. All my buddies all circled around in an old city parking lot. And we thought we had it all,

0: Girl, sponsored by Harpeth 60 Records. That's Chris Jansen on Cafe Nashville. I am Jody Valen. All right, Jody B., the Field of Dreams, that actually became a reality.
1: Yes, and I loved a lot of the clips that we got to see and talk about last week. Yeah. We have not had a chance to talk about it on air, but yeah, this was pretty incredible. It was a good night for the Phillies. They won 7-1.
0: Okay, and of course, you know, being able to see all the iconic people from the past come out of the field, that's an amazing thing.
1: Just seeing them walk through the corn.
0: Yeah,
1: that was pretty incredible. I mean, Joe Torre and then Tony La Russa and so many of those guys walking out of that corn. It was pretty awesome.
0: Well,
1: I think one of my favorites was having or seeing Ken Griffey Jr. and his dad, Ken Griffey, playing catch, you know, with the famous line, "Hey, Dad, you want to play catch?" And that was pretty special too. Yeah,
0: it absolutely was. Of course, it's very much like what the movie was. The movie happened, what, 30, 40 years ago? A long time ago.
1: Yeah, it was, I think, in the
0: late
1: 89, I think.
0: Yeah, so they finally did it. They finally built it, and they finally came.
1: Right.
0: That's it. Yeah.
1: Right. Not such a great night for the Twins, you know, score-wise, but I bet it was pretty special just being there.
0: Kenny Chesney, it's Carry On Cafe Nashville. Play ball.

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That's Gabby Barrett on Cafe Nashville. I am Jody Vallon. Well, Ella Langley actually kept that last $100 that she made in tips, and she was an up-and-coming musician, all to keep her grounded and remind her that hard work and perseverance actually did pay off. There you go. Not a bad thing. Here's Loving Life Again, Ella Langley on Cafe Nashville.

Luke Holmes, Sleepless in a Hotel Room on Cafe Nashville. I am Jody Valen. So the final trailer for By Any Means was released last week. That film is a crime thriller drawing inspiration from true events, focusing on the FBI agents investigating civil rights leaders back in the 1960s and their murders. Comes to theaters on September 4th. Sounds like a good one. Here's Bailey. 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

Pierce with Chris Stapleton on Cafe Nashville. I am Jody Fallon. So Netflix now has extended its deal to license Seinfeld for another 5 years in the U.S. and Canada. Paramount now extending the rights to air those shows over basic cable for another 3 years. More Seinfeld's always a good thing. Here's Dustin Lynch, Easy to Love on

0: Justin Lynch, Easy to Love on Cafe Nashville. I am Jody Vallon. Well, Jody B, your sister's favorite show. Now yeah. It has been renewed.
1: This is actually one reason why she is terrified of clowns. But yeah, if you're a fan of horror and that whole genre, yeah. And you're a fan of It, specifically, The Dancing Clown is back on Monday. HBO announced a season 2 renewal for It. Welcome to Derry.
0: I think it's a fantastic show, and I'm going to watch it anytime I see your sister around.
1: You do that by yourself.
0: I'm going to put it on the screen when she's nearby.
1: I think It was it for her. Yeah. For me, it was Poltergeist.
0: Oh, really?
1: Yeah.
0: Yeah, the head spinning thing. Is that
1: well,
0: what it was?
1: There was so much in that movie. I don't even want to think about it. Oh, now I've got the chills. Yeah, I've got the heebie-jeebies now.
0: Is that the one where you had like the snow
1: okay, you
0: on the
1: can
0: screen?
1: Stop
0: I'm
1: now.
0: Just kidding.
1: Yes,
0: I'm messing
1: you can
0: with
1: stop.
0: You.
1: Yeah.
0: Oh, we love those movies, don't we?
1: No, we do not. It's on

Insiders on Cafe Nashville. I am Jody Vallon. Candy Crush continues to defy gravity that's seen most of the competitors just crash and burn. Yeah, 15 years Candy Crush saga has continued to just mint money. 81.5 million monthly active users. We've got to have our Candy Crush. It's addictive. Zach John King on Cafe Nashville.

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1: Hey, y'all, it's Brandon Gilbert. Check out my new song, Good Damn.
2: Good damn, I miss some biscuits, not to mention sipping whiskey with your dad.
1: It's a song about running into a smoke show. I mean, just a showstopper and shooting your shot.
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1: Just to be your man.
0: Crazy. Baby, Josh Turner is dropping by the studio tomorrow. We're going to have a birthday party for his song. Tell you all about that. Matter of fact, he will tell you all about that tomorrow morning with Big D and Bubba.
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earlier this month, we told you that the future of the sequel to Barbie, well, it was uncertain due to some stalled negotiations among some of the actors there. They want more money, of course, and that is still in limbo for now. I still think they should just give them whatever. They're making mint off of that movie. Lauren Elena, Chase Matthew, All My Exes on Cafe Nashville.

0: Jason Aldean on Cafe Nashville. I am Jody Valance of CBS Reveal. The contestants for season 39 of The Amazing Race returning to the civilian teams after last year's Big Brother theme pairings. Exciting, right? Yeah. Two-night premiere September 30th and October 1st. 13 teams. They'll be racing. Here's Riley Green. Change my mind.
1: If you showed up, I wouldn't let you in.

0: Green, Change My Mind on Cafe Nashville. I am Jody Valen. All right, Jody B, you know, those superhero movies, they make a lot of money.
1: They make bank, especially if they're any good, right?
0: Yes,
1: and by all accounts, Spider-Man Brand New Day is good. And it is, I think it's the, let me see if I can say this right. It is the second fastest movie to reach $2 billion globally.
0: That's a lot.
1: Yes.
0: $2 billion.
1: And it's third weekend.
0: Yeah. Third week, and it's $2 billion already globally.
1: Yes.
0: They are making bank off this movie, because you know it didn't take that to make the movie.
1: Not $2 billion.
0: Yeah.
1: I mean, they did not spare any expense. It's Disney Marvel and all that. Yeah, but I mean, Spider-Man and Tom Holland specifically is such a big draw. I mean, and he's great in this role.
0: I mean, look, does Spider-Man really have any special powers here? I mean, he can shoot webs, big deal. Okay, I wish I could too.
1: Yes.
0: Yeah.
1: I mean, come on, swinging? I'm literally giving you that look because did you just say that?
0: I don't want to swing from anything.
1: That's true.
0: Jane Brown, Cafe Nashville.

He's a ranch hand in a pinch, man. 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Cause she's a gold digger with a quick trigger. A cast iron skillet swinging lid flipper. Now he's a double wide on the county line.

horseback. Now he's a buckskin, 15 hands, 5-time team road champion.

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0: Crazy. Baby, Josh Turner is dropping by the studio tomorrow. We're going to have a birthday party for his song. Tell you all about that. Matter of fact, he will tell you all about that tomorrow morning with Big D and Bubba.
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I'm Jody Vallon. Don't forget to stop by Shaboozy's artist profile page at Cafe Nashville. Check out the official music video for Cowgirl. You can find that song on his latest album. Of course, that's out now. That's good news. 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
10: Chance for a pop-up shower or two this morning, becoming partly sunny, and afternoon highs will be in the upper 70s. It will be humid. Tonight, could see an evening scattered shower. Otherwise, partly cloudy, lows in the upper 50s. Partly sunny tomorrow, high near 80. Partly sunny on Thursday, upper 70s, and the sunshine continues on Friday and Saturdays with temperatures in the upper 70s.
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1: So, Bubba, what'd you end up doing for Thanksgiving? You had a whole drama with your family and like...
2: Yeah, the VRBO, the Airbnb or whatever they're doing. I don't know. So... We got a house that everybody finally agreed upon, and we're going to get everybody under one roof. It's got, I mean, we have a huge family. There's like 40-something people that are going to be there in this house.
3: Wow.
1: Man, anyway, they won't miss you if you're gone.
3: Nah.
2: Now we've moved into the negotiation stage on who gets what bedroom. And so everybody's like, well, I booked it. I should get the master bedroom. And I'm like...
1: Shouldn't that go to your parents?
3: Yeah.
2: Thank you.
1: What?
2: The problem is the place, the big giant master with the big giant bath and all that upstairs. Is upstairs.
3: Oh, okay.
2: Yeah, right. So that, and I think they did that on purpose.
1: Oh, jeez. Really?
2: Yeah. So okay. Well, I went through all the trouble. I booked it. I put it on my card. So I should, blah, blah, blah. I'm like,
1: okay.
2: I said, I fired back with, well, let's go square footage here. If we're talking about I'm in a bunk room, you know, if I'm having, it's just me and I've got bunk beds, I think I should pay less than you if you're in there in that big giant bedroom.
3: Agreed.
1: Okay, coming pushing back.
2: I got pushed back from that, from other cousins going, well, wait, can we swap? Can we take the bunk room? And then, so now everybody, I'm like... Why does a family get-together have to be so difficult?
1: Yeah, man. How do you think it's going to end up?
2: I don't know. I might not go.
3: I say staying home.
2: I'm probably not going to. I'm going to probably find alternate plans for. I mean, the whole idea is we're all getting together, you know, to spend time with mom and dad under one roof and all that kind of stuff. I go see my mom and dad, you know,
3: all the time.
1: Several times a month,
2: I visit mom and dad more than any other of the other siblings.
1: Combined. Maybe.
2: Yeah, my sister sees them more, okay. But that's it. My other sister.
1: I love that you got this down to square footage.
3: I love the math of it.
1: Is Bubba saying square footage?
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6: Chance for a pop-up shower or two this morning, becoming partly sunny, and afternoon highs will be in the upper 70s. It will be humid. Tonight, could see an evening scattered shower. Otherwise, partly cloudy, lows in the upper 50s. Partly sunny tomorrow, high near 80. Partly sunny on Thursday, upper 70s, and the sunshine continues on Friday and Saturdays with temperatures in the upper 70s.
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1: Oh, did I tell you guys I got the Uno No Mercy game?
2: Oh, what?
1: Yeah, so they
3: is it again?
1: It's like Uno. It's Uno, but it's like with like extreme rules. It's called No Mercy.
3: Instead of draw four, it's like draw 5,000 or
1: yeah. Something? So they have one that's a skip everyone card. You skip everyone, it's going to drop back. You just keep going. You can discard all of a color if you want. You can do wild color roulette. This is where you force the next player to draw until they hit a specific color. Hey, when you guys play Uno, if the player can't like match with the
3: color
1: card
3: or the number
1: or the symbol, do you make them keep drawing
3: yes.
1: until they
3: yeah.
1: can?
3: Yeah.
1: Okay. A buddy of mine was like, "Well, you draw if you can't, you just draw one and you move
3: skip
1: on."
3: Skip a turn.
1: I'm like, "No,
2: I thought you kept drawing until you could."
1: Yeah, but he said, "No, that's not the rules." I think he's right.
3: Uno's
2: I mean, that's
3: weird.
2: Great that he's right, but I still contest.
1: Yeah, that's a house rule.
3: We play, yes. That's what I was going to say. Uno is one of those games that every home has their own house rules, and none of them are wrong. Just you have to clarify what rules you're playing under before you start the game. Otherwise, there will be fist fights.
1: They have on this No Mercy one, it's a rule, it's a stacking rule where you can pass or add to the like draw two, draw four, draw six by playing a draw card of equal or higher value, forcing the final unlucky player to take the combined total.
3: So wait, if you throw down a draw four and I throw down a draw four, the next person has to draw eight unless they have a draw four, then the next person draws 12.
1: That's right.
2: Oh, I love this.
1: Yeah. So it's fun. It's different and
3: and they have it at stores?
1: No, they don't sell it. I made it, Bubba. I created it.
3: No, but
1: it's just me. I'm the only one who has it. I made it myself. I'm a 3D. Okay. I have a printer. It's a laser.
3: What is it called? Uno what?
1: Uno no.
2: Big D's No Mercy.
1: It's called Uno No Mercy.

0: All right. I got to just air this out. I like it. Just, it feels so good. I love this entire premise of the grumpy guy thing because it feels good to get stuff out. Grocery shopping, there's that person in front of you and the thing. Yes, I was not doing self-checkout. I was going through a thing with an actual checker. And the person in front of me proceeds to say, oh, I forgot something. And they got up and ran away and went down the aisles. And I'm sitting there second in line going, dude, you're leaving half of your cart completely unchecked. And you're just running back into the aisles. And he's gone for a good 4.5 minutes. And I'm just like frustrated as could be. Yeah. I'm like, have a good idea.
1: Get your stuff and then go back if you have to.
0: It's the same thing because there's a lot of people, before you go in, there's a lot of people who they look at their cart when they're checking out and they start taking things out and they just put it on the side like for somebody else to deal with and pick up. I'm like, you know what? Do a little inventory before you go to check out.
2: As somebody who literally last week mistakenly picked up 2 boxes of Triscuits because I thought it said buy one, get one free. And I got to the checkout and he rang me up and it wasn't free. And I go, I believe those were BOGO. And he scans it. He said, no, they're buy two, get one free. I said, cool, hold on. And I ran and got the 3rd box of Triscuits. So I was guilty. I did that. I did. And the guy behind me, well, there was one guy, he huffed and then he went to self-checkout.
1: Yeah.
2: So,
1: also, Triscuits are mouth murderers.
2: I know, but I like them with cheese. I think murderers.
0: What do you mean?
2: Oh, they rip up your mouth. Yeah.
0: Worse than like Captain Crunch?
2: They're same. Yeah, same.
0: Oh.
2: But they're really tasty with extra sharp cheddar, and I wanted my free Triscuits. This is
0: a plea to you and everyone of your kin. Please don't do that.

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1: Bubba, how's your, what's the latest on the dating thing?
2: Things are going well. I mean, first dates, you know, that kind of thing. But the big drama is I'm talking to this one person, and Carson, maybe you've run into this. So this person is a voice memo person. Mm. And so I'm supposed to remember... I don't do voice memos. I really don't, because I feel like a dope sitting there trying to remember what somebody said. They send 3.5-minute voice memos that I'm then supposed... They cover 7 topics, and then I'm supposed to reply back. And so I just reply back with a text message, and it never covers whatever. And they're like, oh, you didn't answer my... Blah, blah, blah, blah, blah. I'm like, well, yeah, because... And I've told this person... I'm like, can you break it up into like 45-second bite-sized chunks, and then I can reply to each one individually instead of continuing your thoughts and making it almost 5 minutes? Oh, yeah, sure. Ha, ha, ha, ha. I ramble. Man, it continues. The little bite-sized chunks thing has been ignored. So I think I'm starting to get my answer. I see Carson with the
3: I do ask a question. Do you, as gentlemen... As men, do you do a lot of voice notes back and forth with people in your life?
2: No.
3: Okay, because I voice note all of my girlfriends, and it's like having our own TED Talks. I listen to them while I'm at the gym, while I'm working out. They'll listen while they're in the car.
1: Oh, wow.
3: Yeah, it's a great catch. I love a voice note, so I understand what she's doing, but I also understand why it's not your thing. But I do question, if she's sending you 3.5-minute voice notes, this is stuff that could be covered on a date. Why aren't we meeting in person? What are we doing?
2: Thank you.
3: Yeah, she's playing the game wrong. She's playing it wrong.
2: I don't understand the voice memo thing, and I don't know if you've done that with a guy before.
3: Yeah, I've done it occasionally on the app, but it's always the guy that instigates it, and I get a little creeped out when I hear a guy voice note, because I never know what it's going to be.
2: Have you dumped somebody because of their voice?
3: Yeah, well, not because of his voice, because of his lack of verbal skills.
1: Dumb.
2: I did it because of voice quality.

0: Big D and Bubba before the show.
1: Hey, Carson, what's up? Good morning.
2: Good morning. I took an Uber the other day. I was out with some friends, and we were going from one place to another. And at the first place, we met some gentlemen. I'm going to use that term loosely.
3: People you knew?
2: I didn't know this guy. He somehow was connected to one of the girls that I was out with.
3: So they knew him?
2: Yes. Didn't vouch for him, but knew him. And we were saying we were going to another place, so I called an Uber, a Lyft, whatever it was, to get us to the next place. And he's like, well, I want to come with you guys. Well, I don't recall him being invited. And then he's like, no, I want to ride with you guys. And I said, well, I don't know the car I ordered. I don't know if the size. No, it's fine. They can fit four. And he got.
3: So somebody invited themselves.
2: Invited himself. I don't know this
3: to
2: guy.
3: To go somewhere with you guys. First of all, you don't do that. You don't invite yourself to go somewhere with other people.
4: And then make them pay for the ride.
2: Right. And then got into the car that I paid for. And I get it. I wasn't particularly assertive, but I was trying to throw up roadblocks as in, hey, I'm not sure we'll all fit.
4: We got to work on you.
2: You're right. Yeah.
4: You're too nice.
3: Like, I would have said, hey, you know what? You want to ride with us? Let me see your Venmo and let me scan your little thing.
2: Yeah, and there's part of me that is thinking about contacting my friend who, she actually said to me afterwards, she goes, I did not intend for him to come. I'm so sorry. I said, well, I don't blame you. It was absolutely on him. But I thought about saying to her, do you have his phone number? I might plug it into Venmo and be like, bro, you owe me 25% of that ride.
3: You should.
2: So,
3: and he'll be like, well, what about everybody else? Did they pay? Yeah, and then you go, they were invited.
4: Yeah. My whole thing is, it's truly not a huge deal, but it's the whole principle of it.
3: People have no self-awareness anymore.
2: I'm not worried about the money. I picked up the Uber for my friends. I don't care about that. It really isn't the money. It's for me. I kind of want to drive home. You weren't supposed to be included in this, sir, and I didn't invite you, and you just decided...
3: Do it.
2: You know what? Here's what I might do. I might get his number, and then I'm going to hand y'all my phone.
4: Okay.
2: And then
4: we'll
2: you
4: call him
2: can
4: on the
2: do
4: air.
2: It.
4: We'll just call him on the air.
2: Oh, even better. Okay.
4: Hey, what's up, dude?
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13: A chance for a pop-up shower or two this morning, becoming partly sunny, and afternoon highs will be in the upper 70s. It will be humid. Tonight, could see an evening scattered shower. Otherwise, partly cloudy, lows in the upper 50s. Partly sunny tomorrow, high near 80. Partly sunny on Thursday, upper 70s. And the sunshine continues on Friday and Saturdays with temperatures in the upper 70s.
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1: All right, Bubba, what's happening now? What you got?
2: All right, so what do you guys want to hear whenever you're put on hold? I was reading this whole thing right here a while ago. You got this kind of on hold music.
1: Kind of old school.
3: Okay. Yeah. It's very 50s, jazzy or something.
2: There's some that are, like, they're really loud and overmodulated, which is kind of a technical audio nerd word, but it's like, you know, where it just sounds like too splattery. 85% of us want to hear music through the phone whenever we're on hold. However, there is a large group that wants silence, and I don't think I like the silence. Oh. I like this, and I like when they interrupt you.
1: What about the ones where it's a person talking?
2: Oh, like a commercial?
1: And it everyone's busy right now. You're important to us, though. And
2: that's
1: we'll
2: what I was
1: going to
2: say.
1: Second.
2: I love when they do that. They go,
0: "We'll be back with you in just a moment."
3: No, see, that's... I like the music, because then when the music stops...
0: We're coming back in a
3: see,
0: moment.
3: See, that
1: makes
3: a false
1: me think,
3: sense
1: yeah,
3: of hope.
1: Makes
3: then
1: me
3: I'm
1: think
3: like,
1: they're
3: then,
1: there.
3: That's why I just want straight music. So when I finally do hear that voice, "Hi, I'm here to help you." Like, wait, are you actually there? It makes me so happy.
2: I want to propose a new thing. I would like to hear comedians. Because what happens? You get on these phone trees, the on hold music is going on or whatever. It's like I said, it's either really loud, it's overmodulated, or the loop, because the loop is bad too. You get short loops and you hear the same, you know, 45 seconds of song over and over and over for 20 minutes, and it'll drive you nuts.
1: I like that. A comedian.
2: You
1: I
2: have
1: like that.
2: Comedians come on, and what happens is these jokes are got you. You're into it. You're listening. It takes the edge off, and then we're not like, when they finally get on the phone.
1: Or facts. Did you know, like,
2: yeah, like little fun facts.
3: Oh, I like that
1: trivia.
3: Idea.
1: Trivia.
2: I love that.
1: And it's all kind of, subjects.
2: Press 1 for country. Press 2 for top 40. Press 3
1: oh,
2: for comedians. Press 4 for babies laughing. I mean, we should have options.

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13: A chance for a pop-up shower or two this morning, becoming partly sunny, and afternoon highs will be in the upper 70s. It will be humid. Tonight, could see an evening scattered shower. Otherwise, partly cloudy, lows in the upper 50s. Partly sunny tomorrow, high near 80. Partly sunny on Thursday, upper 70s. And the sunshine continues on Friday and Saturdays with temperatures in the upper 70s.
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I'm your announcer, David Angel. 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

0: the people back on earth. In the beginning, God created the heaven and the earth. And God said, let there be light. And there was light. And God bless all of you on the good earth.
1: Go for stating.
2: Let's get this show on the road.
3: As we get this thing started, I'm trying to find. 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Isn't that weird? Am I a weirdo?
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5: Can't believe how much it turns me on.
3: Josh Turner.
5: Just to be your man.
3: Josh has a new 20th anniversary. That's what's crazy. 20th anniversary of the song Your Man. I mean, that's crazy.
4: Can't believe it.
3: That's crazy. Written by Chris Stapleton, and a lot of people don't know that, and it's cool because, like, in Chris's early days, he would perform it, and he'd be like, here's the one song you know from me. Isn't that nuts? So, yeah, Josh will be by the studio a little bit later on this morning. Rumor is he's bringing some special editions of the special edition, and we'll tell you all about that when he gets here.
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12: A chance for a pop-up shower or two this morning, becoming partly sunny, and afternoon highs will be in the upper 70s. It will be humid. Tonight, could see an evening scattered shower. Otherwise, partly cloudy, lows in the upper 50s. Partly sunny tomorrow, high near 80. Partly sunny on Thursday, upper 70s. And the sunshine continues on Friday and Saturdays with temperatures in the upper 70s.
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0: James says, today I bought 2 bananas, an apple, and a pack of cigarettes, and the cashier looked at me and said, you must be single, huh? And I said, I'm like, how'd you know that? She said, because you're ugly.
1: Justin says, I was bored, so I swapped all the candy bars into different wrappers. My wife is not amused. She got her Snickers and a Twix.
0: Nicole says, I refuse to see any doctor named William. I'm not looking to deal with medical bills.
1: Tony says, my wife asked if I could pick up a gallon of milk. I said, of course I can. It only weighs 8 pounds.
0: 8.6 to be exact. Get a good tweet. Tag us at Big D and Bubba.
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0: miles on it. 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
1: You know, the other day we're talking about twins and all the different types of twins. There are the mirror twins, identical twins, and whatnot. Anyway, we had a lot of text messages on it, and this guy had a comment. What's up, man? What do you want to? What was going on?
2: Good morning. How are you?
0: Good morning. Doing pretty good.
2: Here it is. Happened to be an identical twin, and I was going to share a story with you guys.
1: Yeah, what you got?
2: I was basically, when Iraq war was going on, I had a twin brother getting on an airplane. Really weird thing happened to me. My dad happens to be a West Point officer,
1: wow.
2: West Point Military Academy.
1: Sure.
2: My twin brother and I are standing, you know, he got on the aircraft. My dad and I are standing there. And I happened to turn to my dad, and I said to him one time, I said, their plane isn't taking off. They're coming back to the tarmac. And then just as he said that, they came over the radio PA in the terminal of the airport, seeing the aircraft was having some issues and was coming back. And he looked at me and goes, how did you know that? I said, I just happened to hear it or something. And I said it. And I spoke it out loud. That sure enough, the plane came back.
0: I do believe in that weird twin superpower thing. I do. I think, you know, you guys were connected in the beginning.
1: You guys ever seen that story of the twins? They're separated, and they end up, like, marrying this. Their wives look the same. Their names are Mary. You know, they went into the same field and all that kind of stuff, and they named their kids the same.
0: No, I haven't seen that, but this sounds pretty crazy.
2: Didn't exactly have kids. My brother did, but it is definitely a weird thing. But when he did come back, I did lose a connectional point with him.
0: Oh, wow.
2: It is very odd because
0: he was a little changed.
2: Before, duty, it can change things. And he's able to look at him and know everything he's going to say. And now it's just like I look through him.
0: Wow.
2: Very odd.
0: Oh,
2: that's sad. Yeah, very interesting to hear that on the radio. And I am an identical twin and a mirror identical twin.
1: That's
2: what we were talking about.
1: Yeah, that's crazy.
2: And it's great to hear you guys. I mean, I listen to you every day.
0: Nice talking with you. And thank you for sharing that story. That's really fascinating.
2: Absolutely. You guys take care. Have a great day today.
0: You too.
2: And it's nice to hear you all, as well as hear Carson in the background. I enjoy that. Good luck for her.
1: Okay. Yeah,
0: thank you, man.
1: She needs all the luck she gets.
2: And I like her. Yeah.
0: All right.
2: Really cool. Thank you, guys.
0: Thank you, bro.
2: Really good.
0: Bye-bye.

0: it's Dustin Lynch and Jelly Roll with Big D and Bubba.
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1: So get the app, download it, and start today with DraftKings. The crown is yours.
0: Again, sign up with the code Bubba. 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Again, code

0: up to us from Carla. She says, hey guys, enjoy the show. I did get into a little heated argument, and I was hoping that you could settle it for me.
1: Okay.
0: All right. It goes into a kind of a longer email. Let me paraphrase it. She basically was talking to her girlfriend, and her girlfriend is a little older and has a daughter who is going off to college now this year. And Carl has a child who is just going off to regular school, this kindergarten,
1: right,
0: for the first time. So two opposite ends there, right?
1: But they're both going back to school.
0: Right. So they start saying, one says, it's sadder when your child goes to college. And she's like, no, there's no way. It's got to be that it's sadder when your child goes to kindergarten. So apparently they got into some sort of an argument about which is sadder.
1: So are we here to help settle the argument?
0: Argument? Yeah, so what'd you say? It's sadder when your child goes to kindergarten for the first time or goes off to college?
1: I'm going to say college because they're leaving your house.
0: I'm going to say kindergarten because it's the very first time, and that's rough.
1: Really? We need your opinion. We need your advice.
0: We're settling this for Carla and her girlfriend.
1: Yeah, that's right. Whichever one gets the most votes, that's it, definitively.
0: And that will always, from here on out, be the saddest one. So you want to vote? Let's do it. Yeah, this is hard-hitting journalism. That's what this is. It's your call with Big D and Bubba.
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1: So, it's your call. We got a Carla sent us an email saying that her and a girlfriend were arguing about which is sadder, the first day of kindergarten or the first day of college for your child.
2: And the odd thing is we kind of both disagree here.
1: Oh, it's heated. Like, it's
2: not heated. It's just ugly. I think it's worse. I think it is worse whenever you have to send your child off to college because that's it. They're gone. That's a sad moment.
1: Yeah, I think most people are ready for them to go by then. Hey, what do you think? Kindergarten or college? Which is worse?
3: College. This is my third one that's leaving. The first two went to college as community close home. This is my first one that's leaving the house to be on her own. So I'm going to say college.
2: All right, and see, he knows.
1: All
2: see?
1: Right, thank you.
2: Hey, what do you think? College or kindergarten? Which one's sadder to see your baby go off to?
4: College.
2: Thank you. You're starting to get outnumbered.
5: Hi.
2: Hi. Which one do you think?
5: It's college.
2: It's college. Thank you. Hi. College or kindergarten? Which one's sadder to send your baby off to?
5: After a day in kindergarten, they're still coming home to you. It's a lot tougher to send a kid off to college.
2: All right. Thank you. Thank you. What about you? It's your call.
6: I think they're equally sad. You're losing, and in both situations, it's the same. They're losing the nest. They leave the nest to go to kindergarten, and you're not a part of that little world they're in. And then when they go off to college, again, they're leaving your nest, and you're not a part of that world.
2: You can't answer both. That's just not cool.
1: That's right. Cool. I like it. All right, thank you.
2: Thanks. Hello, what about you? What do you think? Saturday, send your baby off to college or kindergarten?
7: College. I sent both of them off at the same year, and I had a little problem getting rid of my little baby girl to kindergarten, but at least I knew she was coming home after school.
2: Yeah.
7: So I had to send off my son to college. It was a little tougher.
1: Oh, yeah. I didn't think about that.
2: All right. Thank you, man. That's cool. In the same year, he did both.
1: Hi, which one do you think?
8: Definitely college.
2: All right. Thank you. Hello, college or kindergarten? Big D's over here starting to look sad. Which one's tougher to send your baby off to?
8: College.
2: All right. Hello, which one's harder on you, college or kindergarten?
8: I think it depends on the child. I have two girls and a boy, and after surviving the two girls going through high school, I couldn't wait for them to leave. My son was a sports fanatic, so it was kind of sad to see him end and leave. So I think it depends on the child.
1: All right. Thank you.
8: Yeah.
2: Bye-bye. So is it pretty much answered?
1: Yeah, pretty much answered. It's college. Not even close.
2: So write Carla back and let her know. It is college. College is tougher on mama and daddy.
1: I replied.
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16: Wolf Country Weather. A chance for a pop-up shower or two this morning, becoming partly sunny, and afternoon highs will be in the upper 70s. It will be humid. Tonight, could see an evening scattered shower. Otherwise, partly cloudy, lows in the upper 50s. Partly sunny tomorrow, high near 80. Partly sunny on Thursday, upper 70s, and the sunshine continues on Friday and Saturdays with temperatures in the upper 70s.
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2: Hey,
1: how are y'all doing?
2: Good.
1: I wanted to tell y'all I love your show. 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
2: Oh, wow.
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1: I work, I can't say, at a hospital.
2: Okay, we get that.
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2: There's plenty to choose from.
1: Because it's really private.
3: All right. Now, what is your name, at least? Can you tell us that?
1: Yeah, Denise.
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1: I have about a 40 commute going back and forth, so I get to listen for that part anyway.
3: You're a sweetheart.
1: Well, keep up the good work.

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16: Chance for a pop-up shower or two this morning, becoming partly sunny, and afternoon highs will be in the upper 70s. It will be humid. Tonight, could see an evening scattered shower. Otherwise, partly cloudy, lows in the upper 50s. Partly sunny tomorrow, high near 80. Partly sunny on Thursday, upper 70s. And the sunshine continues on Friday and Saturdays with temperatures in the upper 70s.
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a little reminder, we got Josh Turner dropping by the studio in about 90 minutes or so. He'll be here. Pretty cool. 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
1: Good morning. What's up?
2: Hey, I got some questions for you. So, like, what's the one lots of song that comes to mind to y'all that involves the weather of some sort?
3: Blame It on the Rain, Milli Vanilli.
1: Blame It on the Rain, Gary Allen.
3: You mean songs about rain, Gary Allen?
1: Yeah, songs about rain, yeah. Watching airplanes in the rain, same thing. Okay.
2: Okay. Mine would be like Thunder Rose, but well, all right. What is the number one song in your mind about man's best friend, so about a dog?
3: I hate saying it, but Feed Jake.
1: Feed Jake. Same, yeah.
3: Maybe Old Red.
1: Yeah, Old Red's not bad, but I do go to Feed Jake first.
2: Yeah, Feed Jake for sure. All right. What about a song titled after a woman?
3: Man, I got to go with...
1: Don't do it.
3: What?
1: You're going to do it, aren't
3: Elvira?
1: You? Elvira? Oh, no. I was going to say Jolene.
3: Oh. I'm with Elvira, man.
1: Elvira?
3: Giddy up, oom-papa, mama.
1: Okay. Which one do you think for a woman?
2: Well, I would say Jolene, but my wife's name's Amanda, so I'd have to go with the good old 80s song, Amanda.
1: Yeah, good one. All right, well, this has been fun. Thank you, man. If you think of any more, just let us know. Text us or call us either way.
2: Okay.
1: No,
2: yeah.
1: I know.
2: Yeah, we make an ongoing list.
3: Okay. All right. Later, bro.
1: See ya.
2: All right, guys. Have a good day.
1: You too.
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17: Chance for a pop-up shower or two this morning, becoming partly sunny, and afternoon highs will be in the upper 70s. It will be humid. Tonight, could see an evening scattered shower. Otherwise, partly cloudy, lows in the upper 50s. Partly sunny tomorrow, high near 80. Partly sunny on Thursday, upper 70s, and the sunshine continues on Friday and Saturdays with temperatures in the upper 70s.
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0: All right, so I have a weird thing I want to approach with you guys, and I don't know how to say this because there is a chance that this person is listening right now, but, you know, maybe this is my opportunity. I went to lunch with an old friend. Everything was great and all that, but I'm like, man, she just looks very different. And then I realized about halfway through that when she turned her head to the side, her nose used to come out like this and kind of hook, and now it's like this little ramp.
2: She had a ski slope.
0: She has the ski slope going on. She had a total nose job and looks fantastic. I mean, she looks like hot. But do you say something? You go, man, your nose looks great. No. I didn't say anything. I was petrified. Once I realized what had happened, I don't know if it was noticeable or whatnot, but my entire demeanor changed. I'm like, this is crazy. I want to say something, but I didn't know what to do, and I froze.
2: I'm glad that you froze. That was good that your body stopped your mouth from saying something, because no, you shouldn't comment on it unless she brings it up.
3: Yes.
0: She did not.
2: Then don't. No, it's the same thing. Anytime you give somebody a compliment for a change in their appearance, understand it can backfire.
0: That even How could if that backfire?
1: Your even weight loss? Great.
2: Yeah, even weight loss, because the thing is, if you know somebody, if they tell you like, oh yeah, I've been dieting, I've been working out, well, that's awesome. You look great. But if it's somebody you haven't seen and you proactively say like, hey,
0: wow,
2: you've lost a lot of weight. You look great. They can take that negatively and be like, oh, so I didn't look great before.
1: That's correct.
0: But that's why they did whatever it is. I mean,
2: right?
0: I have another friend who had weight loss surgery, and mm-hmm. she looks phenomenal now. She's in incredible shape.
2: But you know she had weight loss surgery because obviously she told you.
0: Yeah. Well, so she told everybody on Facebook.
2: Okay. Right, but that's the point. She put it out there.
3: That was public knowledge.
2: Yeah.
0: Well, I don't know about the nose thing.
2: That's the point. You don't know, then don't say. Don't say anything about it.
3: If you have to ask yourself the question whether you should or not, it means you shouldn't.
0: Well, that's actually, my dad's always said that. He always said, if you have to ask, then you already know the answer.
3: Right. Your dad's right.
0: Okay. All right. So I did the right thing by not saying anything. But now I can't say anything in the future ever either?
2: No, unless she brings it up. Mm-mm. Don't say anything unless she initiates it.
0: Okay.
2: I mean, also, you're telling me she's hot. Like, don't blow this, Bubba.
0: Well, no, it's
1: not.
0: Oh,
1: he's going to blow this.
0: No.
1: He will.
0: It's not even like that. No, there's no romantic thing at all. Like, she's crazy. I know this.
2: Wow, you just talked about her nose job and then went into that. You know what? Yes, Bubba, talk about her nose job. Tell her all day how great
0: it is. Maybe I'm the crazy one. I think I just screwed this all up. You're right.

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1: Good morning, guys. How are you this morning?
2: Pretty great. And you, what's up?
1: Doing very well. Hey, your conversation about the nose job. You don't want to get yourself in trouble by pointing something out about them, like Carson was saying. But at the same time, you know, you look at them and go, there's something different about you. What am I missing?
2: Oh, and then I could have let her bring it up that way.
1: Yeah.
2: All right.
1: That gets those guys off the hook whenever you do something that way. I mean, you notice something, but you're not sure what you're noticing.
2: Yeah, then they're happy that you noticed, you know, but then exactly. They can choose whether or not to say anything or not. You know, that's actually very good advice. Either way, I have learned a lot today. Number one is that I'm just dumb, and I should probably just keep my mouth shut most of the time.
1: Isn't that most of us guys?
2: Yeah. Very true. Thank you, man.
1: Thank you, guys. Y'all have a great day.
3: Playing a rodeo in Montana tonight.

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0: Jeannie Wilson, Wildflowers and Wild Horses. Don't forget we have Josh Turner swinging by the studio a little bit later on this morning.
1: Good morning, Big D and Bubba.
2: Good morning, Big D and Bubba.
3: Oh, it's the two dudes that are in the car together. What up, guys?
1: Hey, they remembered us. They haven't hired us yet, but, you know, they at least they remembered.
3: You can replace us one day.
4: Trust us, anyone can. You need to go down to the zoo and, yes.
1: No, we don't need to go down to the zoo. We could back you up, no problem. I got some knowledge. And Schaefer, dude, he's a fun... Had him laughing before we even got through to you.
3: Oh, that's awesome.
1: He's like, what do you want to talk to Big D and Bubba about? And I was like, well, I don't really know what we want to talk about, but we had him laughing, so that's all that matters.
4: Love it. I love it. You guys got...

0: Big plans for today?
1: Going to work, I am.
0: What are you, Yoda?
2: Going to work?
0: Going to work, I am.
3: Do or do not.
0: Well, good. Well, it's good talking to you guys. Y'all have a wonderful day, and you call back anytime.
1: All right, Kevin, a great rest of the day.
3: I love when they talk at the same time.
0: We'll see y'all.
3: Later.
1: Let's talk at the same time, too.

0: Chevy Silverado. It's Bailey Zimmerman with Big D and Bubba.
1: Hey, do what so many people are doing, hearing us talk about the weight loss supplement Lean, L-E-A-N, Lean. 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
1: Telemarketers, they're awesome. 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
2: Hello.
3: Hello, may I speak to Michael, please?
2: Yeah, hold on. Let me go get Michael here. Michael, hold on. Let me get him. Hold on.
4: Hello, this is Michael.
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4: Man, I can hardly hear you, dude. 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
4: Hello. Hey, man. Benefit. I got my Darth Vader mask on. It's really hard to hear you. Can you yell? My Darth Vader mask.
3: Okay. Can you hear me now?
4: Uh-huh.
3: All right. We're sending out your upgraded diabetes meter.
4: That sounds good.

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10: Wolf Country Weather. A chance for a pop-up shower or two this morning, becoming partly sunny, and afternoon highs will be in the upper 70s. It will be humid. Tonight, could see an evening scattered shower, otherwise partly cloudy, lows in the upper 50s. Partly sunny tomorrow, high near 80. Partly sunny on Thursday, upper 70s, and the sunshine continues on Friday and Saturdays with temperatures in the upper 70s.
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0: that.
1: There are five types of people listening to the Big D and Bubba Show. Those who can count and those who can't. Which one are you?

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1: So I'm not real sure what to think about this. You say barbecue, the food, just barbecue food. Do you put hot dogs in there?
0: You can barbecue hot dogs, so yes.
2: Yeah, but I don't consider it barbecue as a noun.
0: Barbecue isn't like a certain kind of meat, because you can barbecue anything from pork to chicken to beef to whatever.
1: It's a style of cooking, right?
0: Yeah, it's a style of cooking. So yeah, I would think that you could technically throw hot dogs in as barbecue. And I think it would be really cool to have a gourmet hot dog barbecue place.
2: Well, because you do get barbecue places that do sausages. I've seen that, but yeah. I don't know that I've ever seen a
1: hot dog. You say sausages, and I consider that barbecue food.
2: Right.
1: But I don't consider hot dogs.
2: No, I'm with Dean on
0: that. Because you guys
2: are
0: stuck up.
1: I guess so.
0: A hot dog is just a sausage with a different name.
2: But the name makes the difference. It does.
1: But
2: it matters
1: really kinda,
2: to me.
1: It kind of does matter.
0: Really?
1: It's been bothering me for many, many hours
0: now. So now that we've cleared all this up, do you or can you at least be open-minded enough to consider hot dogs?
1: Barbecue food? No.
2: I thought he was going to ask if it was considering it
1: a sandwich. I do consider
0: hot
1: it a sandwich.
0: Hot dog is a sandwich.
1: It is a sandwich.
0: And I know some people say, oh, no, it's got to be two
1: But it's not a barbecue sandwich.
0: It's not a barbecue sandwich. It could be a barbecue sandwich.
1: No, sir.
0: What if you throw barbecue sauce on a hot dog?
1: Then you just ruined a hot dog.
0: That was prepared on a pit.
1: No, I'm saying it's that we have lines, and let's stay in our lanes, everyone. That's fine, right?

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11: Wolf Country Weather. A chance for a pop-up shower or two this morning, becoming partly sunny, and afternoon highs will be in the upper 70s. It will be humid. Tonight, could see an evening scattered shower. Otherwise, partly cloudy, lows in the upper 50s. Partly sunny tomorrow, high near 80. Partly sunny on Thursday, upper 70s. And the sunshine continues on Friday and Saturdays with temperatures in the upper 70s.
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0: Josh Turner dropping by the studio in just a little bit. 20 years of Your Man. 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
1: Now, there's a lot of kids are going to college, or there are probably already there now, but I wanted to bring this up because Garrett reminded me of this. Garrett is, doesn't know a whole lot about cooking, but you know what he taught him a lot about cooking is using HelloFresh. So we would get HelloFresh packages, and, you know, we'd have some, like, extras, and we would give it to him because we felt bad for him because he's, like, this, you know,
0: young poor man.
1: 24-year-old kid.
2: Starving who just, artist.
1: Doesn't have any.
0: Learning how to cook.
1: Yeah, yeah. And so, you know, we give it to him. And, didn't it really kind of teach you the basics of cooking?
3: Oh, absolutely. Yeah. And it gives you so many ideas. Like, I've continued to use a lot of the things that I learned while doing it.
1: It's a great, I'll tell you, if you have like a kid who's in college or going to college, it's a pretty neat little thing. You know, you don't have to do it like, you know, like all the time. You could do I did that for Gunner when he was doing summer ball, and it would send him when he was living off on his own, and he would like get like a once or twice a week. That's all he needed. And then the other stuff he would like you said, he learned how to go and cook. So he'd get other like raw ingredients and make it. And they also give you the recipe page.
0: Oh, so
1: with
0: you
1: color
0: keep
1: photos,
0: that forever and all
1: so
0: that?
1: You can just keep that and you put like no. I think it even has things put into a binder.
0: It is really smart. Like you know, especially like you're talking about when you have a kid who is newly on their own, especially and not used to whatever. You don't want them to go out and eat out every night because that's going to kill their funds.
1: Right, your funds.
0: Yeah, your funds.
1: Did you guys like when you were growing? Did you cook much? Did y'all know when you left?
0: I did when I was a little kid. I mean, dude, we used to cook after high school. I would go and we would fish. Me and my buddies, we would come back. We would get off the school bus, go immediately and fish before we did any homework or anything like that.
1: Uh-huh.
0: And then we would go back to the house and we would cook our fish.
1: You clean the fish and then cook the fish.
0: Clean their fish, yes.
1: Wow,
0: that was what we did just because we were little Cajun boys and we're like, oh, God. And we would just talk about it on the bus.
1: I'm just thinking of Bubba as a little Cajun boy, and I have like, there's like a straw hat in my head. You have like those jeans that stop at like your calves.
0: Oh, yeah.
2: They're rolled up.
1: Yeah, yeah. You're right.
2: There's a red patch over the knee.
1: Yeah. You got like a straw hat.
0: I did have a lot of, my mom was the queen of putting patches on my jeans.
1: Oh, God, right.
0: And when you're a little kid, there's nothing more embarrassing than having a patch on the knee of your jeans.
1: Oh, and they would be so stiff that you could hardly walk sometimes, right on the knee. And you looked like the Tin Man when you're walking down. Your buds would make fun of you, going, "Oh, you're looking for a heart." I'm like, "Shut up." Anyway, I thought I'd throw it out there. HelloFresh, and for all those who have kids who have gone to college, hang in there, parents, hang in there.
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13: Wolf Country weather. A chance for a pop-up shower or two this morning, becoming partly sunny, and afternoon highs will be in the upper 70s. It will be humid. Tonight, could see an evening scattered shower. Otherwise, partly cloudy, lows in the upper 50s. Partly sunny tomorrow, high near 80. Partly sunny on Thursday, upper 70s, and the sunshine continues on Friday and Saturdays with temperatures in the upper 70s.
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2: Hi, I didn't think I'd get a hold of you.
3: You got us.
2: Oh, wow. I was verifying the number.
3: Yeah, actually, I think we got you,
1: babe.
2: Okay. Well, I'd like to say one thing. Thank you for your service, because you guys entertain very well.
3: Oh, well, thank you for your service, because you have great ears.
2: Okay, well, thank you. Have a blessed day, and now I got the number.
3: All right, there you go.
1: See you. Talk to you soon.
3: We always say that. Take care. Bye-bye.
2: Okay.
3: We always say that. Program our number into your phone. That way you always have it. 1-800-667-8686. Just have it programmed. That way on the whim, you know, like you go, what's the number? You could just tell your phone, call Big D and Bubba.
1: Or text us, either way.
3: Or text us, yeah. And that way it always comes right to us.

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1: All right, we got Josh Turner coming in, dude. Just grab a seat.
0: Yeah. And bring it in vinyl. Look at this, man. Okay, so I know there's two versions. There's a black version of the vinyl and a turquoise version.
2: Yeah.
0: Now, what's the difference? Why the black? Why the turquoise?
2: Why not turquoise?
1: Because it's pretty.
0: Well, exactly. I didn't know if like there was some kind of thing like you wanted the black or you wanted the turquoise. Maybe your wife had a say. Maybe your kids had a say.
2: Well, the turquoise is more expensive, so the black is more readily available. But the turquoise kind of accents the album packaging color scheme.
0: So. And this is the 20th anniversary limited edition of the Your Man album, which is out now. You can get it. And of course, it's streaming everywhere. There's extra cuts on it. We'll get into all that. Yep. But the only way to find out which color I have is to open it?
1: Yeah, you do have to crack it open.
2: Well, the sticker on the front should say black vinyl or turquoise vinyl.
0: Well,
1: the sticker's turquoise.
0: Oh, this is the black vinyl. It says 180-gram black vinyl.
1: Oh,
2: turquoise is hard to come by. I don't even have one yet. So
0: for real?
2: For real.
1: I don't know who you need to talk to.
0: Do you have a record player?
2: I do.
0: An actual one? Is it one of the newer ones or is it a vintage?
2: Yeah it's like an actual console.
0: Yeah. Oh, like the old school ones.
2: Mm-hmm.
0: That's the way
2: to
0: go.
2: So I got mine through a company called Rensilva. Like it'll play, you know, vinyls, Bluetooth, Sonos.
1: Wow. It outfitted every possible.
2: Oh, yeah.
0: Oh, I know what you're talking about. Those are nice. Mm-hmm. Yeah.
1: But so they look old.
2: Got
1: right?
2: lights on the inside.
0: No.
1: Oh, they
0: it
1: don't?
0: Looks, it
1: okay.
0: looks very modern, if I'm not mistaken, right?
2: Yeah.
0: Yeah. It looks
2: very old and modern.
1: Yeah.
0: Industrial. It's very mid century modern with a twist. Kind of like Josh Turner. He's right. Modern and he's older and he's got the modern and the old and it's the mix of everything. And that's been your story since you came out. I mean, we're going to go way back to the Opry, your debut.
2: Mm-hmm.
0: I mean, you came out, you're some kid, and they're like, nobody knows who you are, and you sang...
2: I didn't know who I was.
0: You didn't know, of course. That's the funny thing is, you still don't know, probably. But you did Long Black Train, and you got a standing ovation. I still remember there was a big, like, to-do about it, because nobody ever... They don't do that.
2: No, and for, like, pretty much my whole career, I had always talked about how it reminded me of, like, what it could have been like for Hank Williams when he got 6 or 7 encores at his Opry debut, which I just recently learned that actually didn't happen at the Opry for him. That actually happened at the Louisiana Hayride. And so when he came to the Opry, when he left the Hayride and came to the Opry, because the Opry had so many sponsors and they were on the radio, they had to stay on schedule, you know, pretty strictly. And so they didn't allow encores at the Opry at the time. And so he played Lovesick Blues, and the crowd was going bonkers, and he comes off stage, and they're wanting more, but all he did was he threw his hat out on the stage, and they went crazy, and that was the extent of it.
0: Wow.
2: So, yeah.
0: Did he get his hat back?
2: Probably. He's Hank Williams.
0: Yeah. All right, so this is out now. It is on vinyl. It's streaming. It's everywhere. Is there a CD version or a cassette?
2: Yeah, there's a CD version.
0: Are there cassettes?
2: No cassettes.
0: My dad's truck still has a cassette player. It's pretty great. So this is out now. It's Your Man, and we're celebrating the 20th anniversary of that with the limited editions that are out, and we'll talk more with Josh Turner in just a moment.

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1: Can't believe how much it turns me on.
0: Almost legal.
1: Just to be your man.
0: Are you going to celebrate like with anything, like whenever it turns 21? Your Man, the song Your Man by Josh Turner, 20 years old. That album came out 20 years ago, and we're celebrating with Josh here in the studio. Yeah. Are you going to have like some kind of big birthday bash?
2: You never know. It's crazy, too, because my first child was born that same year, so he's as old as this record.
0: What?
2: Yeah.
0: Which one means more to you? Who's your favorite kid?
2: They're both my babies. I don't know.
0: You got and it's four boys, right?
2: Mm-hmm.
0: And are they still performing with the family? Are you guys still doing any of that stuff, or what's going on?
2: Here and there. My oldest is he's here in town, so he's the most passionate about music at this point.
0: What would you tell your son if, and obviously you've had conversations, but what would you tell him? Like, what's the biggest thing to watch out for, or what's the biggest thing to do? Like, you just say, hey, stay true to yourself, or what would you tell him?
2: Oh, we had a big, intense conversation just recently about, because I had been telling him for the last at least year, don't you ever sign anything unless you run it by me. Mm-hmm. And he signed something just recently, and luckily it was innocent. It was nothing big. He was like, well, it was in an email or whatever. I'm like, yeah, but digitally means you still signed it. Like, that's the way most people sign anything nowadays. But he was thinking literally like signing it with a pen.
0: Oh, wow.
2: And I'm like, no.
3: No, kiddo.
2: Yeah. If you put your name on it, you're signing it.
3: Like, I bought a house and I never had to sign anything.
2: Exactly.
3: It was all documents that I can own a home, kiddo. Yeah. They can take you.
0: So we've known you for a long time. 20 years with this album. You go to the first step. But what's your biggest regret? Like you say, like, I wish I would have taken a little more time to enjoy this, or I wish I wouldn't have done that.
2: Well, you know, just because you're getting into the music business, don't forget about the business part of it, because that was something that nobody prepared me for. But I learned from certain things that happened along the way to pay attention to the numbers, pay attention to the expenses.
0: The money stuff is stressful, man.
2: It
0: is. People don't realize. I mean, when you sign a deal as an artist, especially nowadays with these 360 deals, which is basically an all-encompassing deal, the record company, everybody gets a piece of everything. So you think, oh, they just signed this big contract, but it's not as big whenever the dust settles. You've got to hustle.
2: And for me, I'd go into my meetings with my business manager, and it was like they were speaking a different language. Like, I just never, there was so many financial terms that I'd never even heard uttered.
0: Like a P&L?
2: Oh, yeah. Like, what was that? Was that a railroad?
0: Exactly.
2: But yeah, there was so much of that stuff where I would go in there and I'd just be glazed over and I'd walk out and have no idea what they just talked about.
0: It's very important to realize that there's always two sides to everything, and there's the passion and there's the business, and you, especially when they come together and you work for yourself, it's something you have to pay attention to.
2: And I don't mean for this to sound arrogant, but there's a reason why I'm celebrating all these anniversaries now, because

0: I've figured out how to avoid pitfalls and how to recover from, you know, setbacks and different things, and learn about the music side and learn how to actually make profit instead of the L part, the L liability. That stuff will chew you up and spit you out if you don't look at it.
1: Yeah.
0: You know, you can sit back and collect checks all day long, but you know, there's more to it than that.
1: All right, listen up. The new album is amazing. I say the new album, the new re-release, the new celebration 20th anniversary editions of Your Man are out. Josh Turner is our guest. You got him on streaming. You got him on CDs. You got him on vinyl, both black and turquoise.
0: That's right.
1: So many different versions. So many different, whatever you

0: and train.
1: Can't believe how much it turns me on.
2: Josh Turner in the studio.
1: Just to be your man.
2: I'm actually going to play the whole song. Hold on, let me get the record player ready to go. So, 20th anniversary of the Your Man album is out. And, of course, you've got the vinyl versions, the black one, the turquoise version. You got the CD. You
0: and
2: got
0: by the way, when you play the vinyls, you can't, when you listen to it, you can't tell what color it is.
2: You can't?
3: I don't know. It's kind of like M&M's. I bet I could tell.
0: Unless you're Art Garfunkel. Maybe you can't.
2: Well, straight from vinyl, here we go. Turn it up. It's 20 years old, y'all. Your man, Josh Turner, in the studio. We'll come right back.

0: tell that was the black version. I could. It was. I felt it, and I looked over, and sure enough, it was the black version of the vinyl. There is a turquoise version. It sounds a little more flowery.
1: He's good, y'all. He's really good.
2: Crazy. You got new liner notes in there?
1: Mm-hmm.
0: Wait, you changed the liner notes of the album?
1: Yeah, for the second time.
2: Yeah. Bonus track, bonus liner notes.
1: I rewrote them for the 15th anniversary, and now I rewrote them for the 20th. So.
0: Do you still put a lot of stock into the liner notes? I mean, is that something you're like, people care? Because people who do read them really want to know what's, you know, on your mind.
1: Yeah. I mean, when I was growing up, like, that was a huge part of me, you know, just it wasn't just the music. It was like I wanted to know the artist behind the music and their story. And
2: it was more of a connection.
1: You got a deeper connection.
0: Well, yeah, we didn't have the internet back then. You had to lay on the floor while the song was playing, and you open up the cassette, and you fold that thing out, and it was 8 feet long, and you're like, wow, more the better.
1: And who was that playing steel guitar? Oh, yeah.
0: Yeah. Josh Turner, the 20th anniversary editions of Your Man out today, or not today, out now, so get them today, and celebrate along with us. Josh, thanks for coming by.
1: Oh, thank you.
0: And definitely pick these up. Josh Turner, y'all.
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0: Hey, it's Big D and Bubba. 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
9: Country Weather. A chance for a pop-up shower or two this morning, becoming partly sunny, and afternoon highs will be in the upper 70s. It will be humid. Tonight, could see an evening scattered shower. Otherwise, partly cloudy, lows in the upper 50s. Partly sunny tomorrow, high near 80. Partly sunny on Thursday, upper 70s. And the sunshine continues on Friday and Saturdays with temperatures in the upper 70s.
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0: Holmes. 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
1: Good morning. Can you hear me okay?
0: Yeah, I hear you fine.
1: Man, I'm having a hard time understanding this phone of mine. 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
2: That's pretty good. Yeah, I wasn't expecting that one. That was a good one.
1: Y'all have a good day.
2: You're doing it right. You're doing it right.
0: Later.
1: Bye.
3: That went right over my head. What happened?
0: It was a high. He said he calls like things, and it says high call volume. And he's like, I keep turning it down,
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0: It's not helping anything.
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14: A chance for a pop-up shower or two this morning, becoming partly sunny, and afternoon highs will be in the upper 70s. It will be humid. Tonight, could see an evening scattered shower. Otherwise, partly cloudy, lows in the upper 50s. Partly sunny tomorrow, high near 80. Partly sunny on Thursday, upper 70s. And the sunshine continues on Friday and Saturdays with temperatures in the upper 70s.
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0: James says, today I bought 2 bananas, an apple, and a pack of cigarettes, and the cashier looked at me and said, you must be single, huh? And I said, I'm like, how'd you know that? She said, because you're ugly.
1: Justin says, I was bored, so I swapped all the candy bars into different wrappers. My wife is not amused. She got her Snickers and a Twix.
0: Nicole says, I refuse to see any doctor named William. I'm not looking to deal with medical bills.
1: Tony says, my wife asked if I could pick up a gallon of milk. I said, of course I can. It only weighs 8 pounds.
0: 8.6 to be exact. Get a good tweet. 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Tweet,
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11: Chance for a pop-up shower or two this morning, becoming partly sunny, and afternoon highs will be in the upper 70s. It will be humid. Tonight, could see an evening scattered shower. Otherwise, partly cloudy, lows in the upper 50s. Partly sunny tomorrow, high near 80. Partly sunny on Thursday, upper 70s, and the sunshine continues on Friday and Saturdays with temperatures in the upper 70s.
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0: And I'm looking at a message from Michelle. She is excited because her son Tanner is a new third grader, and she wanted us to send him a shout out and wish him a lucky day at school today. Well, happy lucky day at school today in third grade, Tanner. That's great. And you know what that makes me think of? Makes me think of this, Big D.
2: This is it. The end of innocence. This is the loss of that playful youth all our parents warned us about.
3: We just didn't think it would come so soon.
4: Yeah, only now do we realize how much we all took to third grade for granted.
3: Huh?
4: Everything was great in third grade. And now that it's all over, we're starting to see just how special it was.

0: there wasn't a care in the world for me or for you. There's not a thing in this life that I wouldn't trade just to go back for 1 minute, 2 thirds.
1: Aww. Tanner, enjoy the third grade. It's the best year of your life.
2: If you really could go back, what grade would you go back to?
1: Third grade. No, best year for me ever, I'm going to say, is junior year. 11th grade was the absolute best year ever in all of my high school life.
2: Yeah, that was a pretty good one. Junior year was good. Freshman year was good, too, because I was bigger than everyone else in the school.
1: There was no...
2: I mean, physically, I was bigger than everyone.
1: No bullying, Big D, in freshman year.
2: No.

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1: So I saw this video. It's the differences between when a wife goes out and when a husband goes out.
2: And I'm going to meet some of the girls for lunch.
3: All right, have a good time.
2: Hey, I'll see you later.
3: I'm going to meet the guys at the course.
2: What course you going to?
3: Private course in Westchester.
2: What time is tea time?
3: 10 o'clock.
2: Why are you going so early?
3: Well, we want to hit some balls on the range. We're going to have a drink before we play.
2: Since when do you drink in the morning?
3: Only when I golf.
2: What time are you going to be back?
3: Like 4 or 5 o'clock.
2: Yeah, that means 8 o'clock. Who are you playing with?
3: Guido, Nikki, and Sebi.
1: It's like 20 questions.
4: Yes.
1: Like, hey, honey, when the wife's leaving, it's like, okay, bye. And whenever he leaves, it's like, well, yeah, who are you going with?
4: That's
1: what time?
4: So true, though,
1: what
4: man.
1: Route are you taking?
4: That is true. It's the way it works.
1: That's right. The rules are.

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1: Why are you so sad, man?
0: The news came to me as a shock. There's been a lot of crazy celebrity news lately, but this one is worse. Hey, Garrett, are you familiar, since you're the youngest one in here, are you familiar with Salma Hayek?
2: I am, yeah.
0: Okay.
1: What happened?
0: Schaefer, Salma is on your mind as well.
1: What's wrong, you know,
0: who I'm talking about?
3: Of course I know.
0: Okay,
3: who Salma
0: Desperado,
3: Hayek is.
0: Fools Rush In, Salma Hayek, legend. Frida, I mean, you name it, she's played tons of great roles.
1: I just pulled it up. I know why you're sad.
0: Yes.
1: She's a grandma.
0: She's a grandma.
3: Yeah, that's fine.
1: No, it's not. It's not.
0: What do I do?
1: I don't know.
0: What do I do?
1: What happened?
0: You know, there was J-Lo and there was Salma. Those were everything.
1: It happens,
0: man. To this young man.
1: We used to be cool, almost dangerous. And now we're checking birdseed reviews on Amazon.
0: We know the ratio of sugar to water for the hummingbirds.
3: Choosing a favorite tree.
1: I bought binoculars yesterday.
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0: better. If you do this, is sad.
1: McD has a method.
0: I do have a method. I do quarter bets, and you take the over under. You think both teams' combined points are going to be over under a certain point each quarter for WNBA.
2: By the way, this part of the show is not brought to you by DraftKings.
0: I'm saying I do have a method, and
1: for
0: it has
1: entertainment purposes.
0: And it has worked. It yes. has. I've made
2: dozens of dollars.
0: I have. right now it's 49.5 for tonight's game. 49.5.
2: I don't even know what that means.
0: That means that both teams combined in the first quarter are going to score 49.5. However, I looked it up, and the average of both teams totals 46 in the first quarter. That means this number is too high. So take the under.
2: Oh.
0: Put a dollar on it. You want to put a dollar on it? You put a dollar on it. Here's what happens. You put a dollar, you're going to make a dollar.
3: Hey.
0: Yeah, 98 cents. Hey. So, hey, that's you're doubling your money.
2: Wow, man.
0: If I told you that I got the thing that you can double your money, wouldn't you do it?
2: Oh, I would absolutely do it.
0: Man, do your boy a favor. Just throw out 50 cents, a quarter, whatever you want to do.
2: If you end up getting the DraftKings app, use code Bubba. 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
0: Exactly. Exactly. Yeah. And let that be your first bet.
2: Then you're technically winning.
0: That's right.
2: All right. Again, what do we do?
0: It's the under for the WNBA game tonight.
2: You got me again.
0: The fever and tempo.
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3: A chance for a pop-up shower or two this morning, becoming partly sunny, and afternoon highs will be in the upper 70s. It will be humid. Tonight, could see an evening scattered shower. Otherwise, partly cloudy, lows in the upper 50s. Partly sunny tomorrow, high near 80. Partly sunny on Thursday, upper 70s. And the sunshine continues on Friday and Saturdays with temperatures in the upper 70s.
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Just like the Seinfeld show, this is a show about nothing that happens to touch on everything. 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

0: Wagon Wheel with Big D and Bubba. Again, thanks to Josh Turner for hanging out with us in the studio earlier this morning. If you missed that, check it out on our YouTube and socials at Big D and Bubba.
1: Bubba's got a little tech news for us. What's happening, techie?
0: Have you been following what's going on lately with AI and the
1: Can't
0: company?
1: Can't keep up.
0: Okay, so there's this place called Andon Market, and it's a retail store in San Francisco, and they hired a manager who happens to be a robot. They had an AI manager, Luna, that was managing the store, and the store was operating wonderfully. You know, it's great. Things are going awesome, and profits are better, and, you know, it's just total optimization and this and that and whatever. Last week, this, for the first time, has happened in all of human history. An AI-run store fired a human worker because he was unreliable. He was late to 17 of 23 shifts, and the robot's like, man, you're out. See you later.
1: Good. I thought you were going to say they caught him stealing from the till.
0: No.
1: That's good, man. That should have already been done. A human can do that.
0: No, that's it. A human got fired by a robot. Like, literally, you're fired. The little gone.
1: Yeah, I guess I'm missing what the problem here is.
0: The problem is we have robots.
1: He didn't go up 17 of the 20. He was late 17 of the 23 times.
0: But that means he was there six times. I don't know. The fact is, a human has now been terminated from their job by a robot that replaced another human.
1: Yeah, this is a terrible human who didn't do his job. It doesn't matter who fires them. It could be a letter. It could be a text message. It could be a computer. That person needed to be gone.
0: So the models did say that the AI was very lenient, and the company
1: said, of course, let him go 17 times.
0: Well, a human manager said that the company corporate said that a human boss probably would have fired him much sooner.
1: Okay.
0: But apparently the AI was a little reluctant to be the first ever
1: you're
0: firing.
1: Making my point. I mean, I'm all for it.
0: When would AI have fired me? Like 2003?
1: I mean, this thing would have never got off the ground, man.
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What's up? And how are you? I'm Harrison, checking in. 1-866-900-WOLF. Happy Tuesday, Justin Moore. Here's Time's Ticking. 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
7: Partly sunny skies, a slight chance we could see a scattered shower during the afternoon. Highs in the upper 70s tonight, cloudy, fog overnight, lows in the upper 50s. Partly sunny tomorrow, high near 80, sunny on Thursday, highs in the upper 70s.

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Good luck. Another

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Thanks for the request. 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

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His little Chevy Tracker. That's what he told me. And now that I think about it, I haven't seen one of those in a hot minute. 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

through your workday with the Wolf. Just don't howl out loud. 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

0: and sundress season is here, which means the Wolves Howlin' Hot Summer is back. And that means only good things for you. 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
8: Partly sunny skies, a slight chance we could see a scattered shower during the afternoon. Highs in the upper 70s tonight, cloudy, fog overnight, lows in the upper 50s. Partly sunny tomorrow, high near 80, sunny on Thursday, highs in the upper 70s.
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Pavilion next month, September 25th and the 26th. Jason Aldean, he'll be in town. What's up? I'm Harrison with you in the U-Picket Wolftown Lunch. Right now at Ella Langley, 1-866-900-WOLF. Thanks for the votes. Here's Loving Life again. 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
3: Partly sunny skies. A slight chance we could see a scattered shower during the afternoon. Highs in the upper 70s tonight. Cloudy, fog overnight. Lows in the upper 50s. Partly sunny tomorrow. High near 80. Sunny on Thursday. Highs in the upper 70s.

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That's Josh Ross right here on Country 95.3 and 107 on the Wolf. I'll be at the Bank NH Pavilion next month, September 18th, then the 19th, the Xfinity Center. 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Another

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There he is with South of Sanity. 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I'm Harrison, ready for a brand new Kenny album next month, September 25th. It'll be out, Silver Sands Marina, and a whole collection of new Kenny songs for you. Here's Carry On, right here on The Wolf.

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6: Partly sunny skies, a slight chance we could see a scattered shower during the afternoon. Highs in the upper 70s tonight, cloudy, fog overnight, lows in the upper 50s. Partly sunny tomorrow, high near 80, sunny on Thursday, highs in the upper 70s.
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How you doing? 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

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And your votes are at the end of the workday with the Wolf. Here's Chase Matthew now. There's

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Country 95.3 and 107 on the Wolf. Number one for New Country and the Legends. That's Jason Aldean with Carrie Underwood. Speaking of Jason Aldean, he'll be at the Bank & H Pavilion for two nights next month, September 25th and the 26th. How are you, Harrison? With the saying hello to Ernest down in Spofford, listening on 107.1. 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Here's Painted You Pretty right here in Wolf Country.

0: That's Dan and Shay with Say So. It's Country 95.3 and 107 on the Wolf. 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Wishing you the best of luck as I am out of here. That's going to wrap it up for me. Going to take a quick break and a check on the forecast and right back into the music coming up on 3. Michelle, going to get you through the rest of your workday. Luke Combs, Parmalee, and more all coming up next right here on The Wolf.
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8: Partly sunny skies, a slight chance we could see a scattered shower during the afternoon. Highs in the upper 70s tonight, cloudy, fog overnight, lows in the upper 50s. Partly sunny tomorrow, high near 80, sunny on Thursday, highs in the upper 70s.
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0: Have you ever had a vacation that you just struggled to bounce back from? I was off last week. Michelle's off this week, and I swear, like, I'm just struggling to bounce back. What's going on? Chatting with Michelle, 95.3 and 107.1 The Wolf. 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

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Silver Sands Marina, which, by the way, is in Guilford, New Hampshire, right next to Bacon H Pavilion. That's the name of his new album, dropped September 25th. 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

was it? The last time Luke Combs was in New England, that was like that two-night show at Gillette Stadium. One of them got cut early, right? Because of thunder and lightning. Let's hope Saturday, May 1st, that doesn't get run back, all right? Also, I'd be surprised if he was just limited to one show, but tickets on sale for his Gillette show this Friday, or you can win them right now before you can buy them, 95.3thewolf.com. It's Luke Combs now, loving on you.

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0: 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That's Medicine. Jad hanging in for Michelle. 95.3 and 107.1 The Wolf. Thanks for letting me hang with you. Appreciate it. You know, Megan turning into a country queen of her own, but a lot of people coming out of the weekend talking about an OG country queen, Reba McEntire, who, I don't know, Taylor Swift got a lot of hate last month for her wedding, but I feel like everybody will love what Reba's doing with her wedding. First off, she said wedding planning with her and her fiance, Rex Lynn, isn't going well, but it's because they're not having just one night for their wedding. Now they're going to go ahead and make it a 3 or 4 night festival event, which, I mean, you get married once, in a perfect world anyway. I mean, good for Reba, but also, she was talking about the wedding guests. She's like, oh, it's going to be a loaded guest list. We got a lot of grandpups and a lot of farm animals out there in the farm, so it's going to be crazy. She sounded a lot better than I just did right there, but I low-key want to crash Reba McEntire's wedding because I feel like it's going to be a wild ride.
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5: Partly cloudy skies tonight with some patchy fog after midnight, lows in the upper 50s. Partly sunny tomorrow, high near 80. Sunny on Thursday, upper 70s. And mostly sunny again on Friday, highs again in the upper 70s to near 80.
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What's up? 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

I got to tell you, man, Zach Taupe was incredible this past Friday and Saturday at Fenway Park. He's coming back to New England. 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

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It's Choosing Texas on 95.3 and 107.1 The Wolf. So next week, if it makes it to 19, it'll tie Old Town Road and a Bar Song. Then it shoots for 22 weeks. Mariah Carey, All I Want for Christmas Is You. It's Lauren and Elena on The Wolf.

0: Hudson sundress season is here, which means the Wolves Howlin' Hot Summer is back. 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

0: I love that song, man. And I got daddy issues, but it's Cole Swindell and Girl Dad. Jad hanging in for Michelle, 95.3 and 107.1 The Wolf. Thank you for letting me hang with you. Appreciate it. I mentioned a couple minutes ago, Morgan Wallen has something in common with three country acts. The three acts I'm talking about, Dan and Shay, Tyler Hubbard, and Josh Ross. And you're probably like, Jad, the heck are you talking about? Well, Morgan Wallen was a former stop on our Country Nights of VIP Lights tour. And our current stop brings you to see Dan and Shay, Tyler Hubbard, Josh Ross, Xfinity Center next month, Saturday, September 19th. 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
3: Partly cloudy skies tonight with some patchy fog after midnight, lows in the upper 50s. Partly sunny tomorrow, high near 80. Sunny on Thursday, upper 70s. And mostly sunny again on Friday, highs again in the upper 70s to near 80.
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Let's start counting backwards for you with an absolute legend. Five most wanted of five is on. 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Luke Combs kicking it off there with Rethink Some Things. Blake Shelton keeping it rolling at number four. It's Let Him In Anyway.

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Hudson Westbrook, runner-up on the five most wanted at five on 95.3 and 107.1 The Wolf. The five most requested songs in Wolf Country today. 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

super cute over the weekend. Kane Brown brought an 8-year-old fan on stage to sing his wife Caitlin's part. And thank God, but it's who he's apologizing to that has people talking. Tell you in the next 10 minutes on The Wolf. Here's Woman.

0: He's got two dates in New England in September. September 30th he's in Guilford. September 4th he's in Bangor. It's Parker McCollum and Killing Me on 95.3 and 107.1 The Wolf. Jad hanging in for Michelle. Everybody talking about what Kane Brown did, or what he didn't do, actually, for one of his friends. Because Chris Young opened a brand new bar in Nashville on Broadway called Famous Friends, named after the smash song he has with Kane Brown. And on the grand opening, you know where Kane was? Not there. He's like, yeah, man, I know. I didn't make it. I'm a bad friend. Goes on, though, because Kane was like, nah, I'll make it up to you, Chris. I'll show up the next day. Nope. Blew that off, too. So Kane got some making up to do to Chris Young, but I feel like Chris is probably like, whatever, man. We got a smash hit, and I got a Broadway bar out of it to make more money. We'll call it good.
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8: Partly cloudy skies tonight with some patchy fog after midnight, lows in the upper 50s. Partly sunny tomorrow, high near 80. Sunny on Thursday, upper 70s. And mostly sunny again on Friday, highs again in the upper 70s to near 80.

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fluff in a Fluffernutter Country Nuts and VIP Lights Tour Stop Sandwich. Dustin Lynch has been one. Lauren Elena has also been one. Dan and Shay is our next one. 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It's Jad and for Michelle. Thanks for hanging.

I had to do it this way. That Sugarland baby girl for Kayla, who's at work in Lebanon, hit us up, 95.3 The Wolf on Facebook with a DM. Sugarland announced a tour last week, and so did this guy, Luke Combs. So you know I had to play him back-to-back since they announced on back-to-back days. By the way, Saturday, May 1st is Luke Combs' return to Gillette Stadium.

I don't know if she's always been this funny on Instagram, but I feel like within the last month or two, Lainey Wilson's upped her Instagram game. Her reels are just like next level funny. And she usually has her husband ducking them too. 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

0: Tori Rose and her new one, South of Southern. I love that song. Like, I hope Tori has nothing but success and she's, you know, a newcomer from Nashville. Just getting her feet wet, crushing it. I love that song, South of Southern. It's Jad Butts Wrap Up and then for Michelle on 95.3 and 107.1 The Wolf. Before I leave, I mentioned you can see Tyler Hubbard do his new song, Land, live. That's because he's involved in the next stop on our Country Nights and VIP Lights tour, teaming up with Dan Shea and Josh Ross for it. September 19th, that's a Saturday night. Xfinity Center in Mansfield comes with an overnight hotel stay thanks to our friends at Warner Music Nashville. That way you don't have to hate your life trying to leave the parking lot at the Xfinity Center. Sign up to win that right now, 953thewolf.com. I'm out of here. Have a great rest of your Tuesday night. I'll see you tomorrow for Hump Day. Let's just hopefully, you know, hope the week flies so we can get back to the weekend. Bye.
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5: Partly cloudy skies tonight with some patchy fog after midnight, lows in the upper 50s. Partly sunny tomorrow, high near 80. Sunny on Thursday, upper 70s. And mostly sunny again on Friday, highs again in the upper 70s to near 80.
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4: Partly cloudy skies tonight with some patchy fog after midnight, lows in the upper 50s. Partly sunny tomorrow, high near 80. Sunny on Thursday, upper 70s. And mostly sunny again on Friday, highs again in the upper 70s to near 80.